0: started. Definitely have a breaker box parking. And then on standby at the hydrant.
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0: 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I saw 290, beat you. 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
0: 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You can notify Duke and Light, they still need to respond. We'll be returning.
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0: 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I see that pending call. 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
1: No, you can just hold on.
0: All right, copy. Police are aware there's multiple callers.

County, 1-8, Chief. County, you're going to need a notification agency. 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
1: 329,
0: you're... John, 188 engines in. 188, copy. 329 unit calling in, you are unreadable.
2: 329, Cistern 3 location. There's audible alarms inside. Two story, three sides, nothing showing.
0: Cistern on the scene. Audible alarms showing three sides, 2052.
2: Copy. 339, assistant 3, you can get...

0: 329, engine 3 en route.
1: 329, engine 3, copy.
2: Why do you deputy responding?

0: 3, 20 seconds out.
1: Yeah, this boy's working all your building. Leave room for the truck.
2: County, you get 3-1 in with 3.
3: Okay, units walking on each other. Last unit calling in route, you were walked on.
2: 29, Indian 1 with 3.

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1: 3390,
0: system 3, Scott. Yeah, I see 60, no visible flames or smoke, being used in our emergency.
1: All units responding for Enterprise Base 49 Boulevard can proceed non-emergent 2056.

0: Everybody's there waiting, 8-4-1 right there.
1: Johnny, 329 truck to the 4.
2: 29 truck, copy.
3: County, I believe that was 88 engine 1 calls on scene.
2: 88 engine 1 copy.
0: County, you have any luck with the key order?
2: Yeah, I'm on the line with them now. Trying to key order.

0: 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Great. I was able to obtain 3 different key holders from company, and I left message for all 3 of them.
1: All right, thanks.

0: 180, utility 180. On your guys' way back, can you go out and come on the back side of Cumberland?
1: Yeah, for a little bit.
0: Copy.

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1: Go ahead.
0: Key order, she said about 20 minutes, should be here.
1: Where is she?
0: No, I'm talking about these 339 units on scene.
1: Copy.

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1: County, Victory Lane, command.
0: Okay, go ahead.
1: Everybody down. It's a non-emergency.
0: All units responding to Victory Lane, respond non-emergency at this time. All units to Victory Lane, non-emergency. 21.

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1: Command.
0: You can hold this to get his thoughts.

13 Assistant County. Okay, Penn Power said they're in storm mode. It's a 3 to 4 hour ETA.

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1: Go ahead.
0: Hey, we got recording. We checked out the error there where the alarm went off. There's no issues. Once we set, command's terminated and units returning.
1: 2142.

County 39 Chief, PD, notification for the consolidated pool number.

question, Chief. Red. We need to get on location. Pull up as close as you can. Command vehicle and get some caution tape on, please.

0: Fire alarm activation. Pass municipal, 9100 Babcock Boulevard in McCandless. 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
1: Got it, 188, Chief.
0: Chief, good.
1: Just put it out. Any responding units are not going to be able to access from Cumberland Ridge to the sinkhole.
0: Be advised, able to access Pasadena Hospital by Cumberland by an alternative route. 2147.
2: County, what are you responding?
0: 180W.

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1: Alright, let's keep burning the top of that tree until either they A, the limb breaks, or power goes out. Show is clear.

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First responder detail, E1, 191 Avenue in Bellevue, 30-year-old male, chest pain, weakness in legs, 108 QRS, West EMS, 2154.

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5: The one we just cleared. We gave them the pull number. They gave us a 4-hour ETA. Your discretion. We're not responding.
2: I'll stand by here for a couple minutes. Burning pretty good right now.
5: Yeah, I was doing that when we left.
2: Alright, copy that. We'll clear here in about a minute. County 157 Assistant, you can disregard all. I'll stand by here for a minute. See what this.
0: Here's the loader from Guys Run Road. For 157 Assistant, you can just point this side.
4: County 111 Run. Back in.
0: Hurry, point this side.
2: Good. Copy that.

0: County, Kokomis.
1: Yeah.
0: We're trying to see over to Passman Security and Maintenance. They're working on a reset. They've been advised they can't reset. They need to post a fire guard. We're clear.
1: Copy. Turnover, Maintenance. Fire units, clear 22.

County 187 assistance. We're going to go back in service. Harm is on scene here, and they're staying the same.

Sir Perry Apartments, 951 Perry Highway, in the lobby. For a 26-year-old female, muscle allergic reaction, 48 Curis, North EMS.

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1: Another call. 431 Dazzling Road. 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
1: All right, I'll run up.
0: You want the special on it?
1: No, hold off for a minute. Rick, thanks.

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1: Good, Chief.
0: All fire units will be clearing Cumberland Road, turned over to Public Works and PennDOT.
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Car reporting seems sparking. Possibly could be fireworks. Unsure. 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
1: All right, copy. Go ahead, make the notifications to Kelly. I'll be in here.

0: citizens in there.
1: 0003. Charlie 297, Chief.
2: Dead.
1: You haven't already talked to them, let them know. I'm not even sure how it's possible, but it looks like some sort of guide wire is up wrapped around the primaries, and it's hanging low and burning the other cable lines. So might as well notify Verizon and Comcast also.

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0: W97 utility in service. Glenmore and Bellevue and Block F.
1: FP2, why don't we just block it right at the bend where you came up there?

0: Maloney from Chief.
1: Go ahead.
2: Dropped some barricades at Bellevue Avenue, and Glenmore blocked that off completely, and then go up to Westfield at Ashford, on the hill that comes behind Assault Powell, and block that off with some barricades also, please. FPT, you might as well head down to Glenmore and Township and don't want anything up. We'll just isolate it all up.

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0: Were you able to get through the Verizon and Comca?
1: Not yet.
0: 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They've got at least a 75-foot section that are completely burnt through.

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I'm going down the other intersections.

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1: You want me to stay put or come down and help?

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We extinguished all the spot fires. Glenmore's going to remain closed from Bellevue Avenue to Ashford. And myself, the engine will be clear. Fire police will be here a little bit longer. They'll call when they're clear.

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It's actually going to be Comcast. And you can't wait. Verizon hasn't showed yet, but they still have a mess of wires down around.

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1: Thank you.

0: 47 squad, where are you calling?
1: Yeah, affirmative. I'm in front of the Studio Raw, off Papcock with the water main break. You can just start police and Westview Water. I don't need a number. If you want to put it in there, that's floating the roadway pretty good.

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0: Sandy Hotel for control. Here is Studio Ross, anyone up that Buck Boulevard.
1: Sergeant.
0: For traffic control for a water break. 54.
1: 53434.
2: County from 254.
0: Good.
2: Acknowledging both calls, what's the priority? Thompson Run or is it Babcock?
3: Say Thompson Run should just be quick barricade detail and then they're requesting on Babcock.
2: All right, copy. I'll be en route there. 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

0: anybody out on Thompson Run?
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0: All right, Babcock's closed between 7th and, let's make it Rochester Road. It's turned over to Westview Water. They'll call us when they've got their equipment in place. I'm heading over to Thompson Run now.
1: All right.
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0: 54 Squawk 4 is in.
1: Babcock at Cemetery, Rochester Cemetery. We got a tree done at the bottom of Holly Hill. It's across the road. Wires involved in it also.
2: Receive Holly Hill. What's the intersection on that?
1: Holly Hill at Babcock.

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1: Connie, 53, Chief.
0: Assuming the incident at Holly Hill and Babcock, same one at Babcock and Rochester.
1: That is correct.
0: First, if all the utilities are notified.
1: Copy that.
2: Squad 4 is on the scene at Babcock and Rochester.

0: Connie, 253, Chief.
1: Yeah.
0: If you haven't done so, you can return all fire units. There's no fire department service is going to be able to be needed at this time.
1: Babcock, Rochester, and Ross, for 253, Chief 90th, the fire department, 639.

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Good. Be advised, our truck will be out of service for some maintenance. 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

Tony Tone Channel. 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

0: I found the line. It's on Ferguson. It's Duquesne Lights on here. You can hold me out for a couple minutes to do a traffic control for.
1: Copy.

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0: 20 from 254.
1: 254.
0: At Babcock Boulevard, at between Evergreen and Oak Glen, is going to be closed due to the tree that's down in the roadway. They're going to have to set a pole here. It's been turned over to Duquesne Light. We've got the road barricaded on both sides, back in service. And very limited access.

0: 188.
1: County PD, this is tree blocking Hemlock Road, partial brush blocking top of the road.
2: Do you have an intersection?
1: Closest is going to be Hemlock and South Ridge, 5-4.

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0: Scotty, 290. I'm in the area, nothing's showing.
1: Also, a CO alarm. We had the one calling it. It said there's a brush fire along Mountain View, close to the winery. Each fire ops 3,900 hours.
0: Appreciate it. 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

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Continue to the top. We have nothing found. You can have units respond on emergency.

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0: Hey, we got nothing. 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
1: Got it, 2 9 7 4 with the numbers on. 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
1: So I'm sitting up the shirt, you put him in.
0: Okay, where's the closest on the map?
1: You have two hydrants pretty equally distanced. One's going to be coming off the Bellevue Road Bridge, right at the intersection there. And your next one's going to be in front of 325 Bellevue Road.

0: Sitting Ashton.
1: 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At the exposure. Leave room for the truck to get around. Gonna take the investigation.
2: Anyone on the squad getting out?
0: Fire squad.
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0: Connie from Station 251.
1: Yes.
0: Squad 251 will be in route. You can pull our engine if needed.
1: Very soon.

0: 10 truck. You'll come past 108 Squad Alpha Side. It'll assist with the investigation. Whichever engine's coming across the Center Avenue Bridge or approaching that way. Stage about Identify 325 Bellevue. You'll assume second due.
1: Truck off, he's 247 engines behind us.
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0: Is there another engine company on the right?
1: 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And 250 aircraft.
0: Let's keep D-49 truck coming. And 103, they can both congregate non-emergency and go ahead and place the rest in service. Have this gene inch of stage in the parking lot at Bellevue Park.
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1: That would track down to be a malfunctioning doorbell. 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
2: Yes, 303 Bellevue Road, Ross. 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

0: activation, 134 Drive, Fox Chapel, now reported to be false by the alarm company. Golf Robert Turner, request canceled. 157 second activation, fire to response at 1035.
1: County 157 assist, and I copy that. Update and cancellation. We'll take the disregard.
0: Okay, signal units back in 1035.

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0: go.
1: County, DAW on scene in the area. Both PD, nothing found as of yet. Still taking a look around here.

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1: County 158W. Yeah, you can put the company in. 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Homeowner said that they had seen it, smelled it, but myself and PD up the road didn't see anything. Put the company back in.
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0: Gun 8222 on. Squad, sounds like we have a big main. Update here in a minute.

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first responded to 80521 Ross Township for an 83-year-old female, 247

0: County 222 for an update. We have 11 meters that are now. We have zero readings in all the buildings.
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